0: Play.
1: I can feel it happening every single day. My schedule gets a little bit more full, and so do all of my friends. I think we are officially in wedding season. It's fair to say lots of people getting married lately. Just a friendly reminder to everybody attending weddings this summer, don't wear a white dress. Don't wear a white dress. It should be obvious. And yet, every single summer, somebody decides to show up to a wedding in a white dress and they're not the bride, and it makes everybody feel a little bit weird about it. I have seen some really cool weddings where the whole theme is for everybody to wear white. That's okay. But otherwise, stay away from it. You don't want to upset yourself or your friends. That would only cause friction in the relationship. And hey, let's just cover this right now. If you have to ask whether or not your dress looks white, it's probably white. And if you're the mother of somebody getting married, really cool for you, still not your big day. Please do not wear white to weddings this summer or ever.

Later this week, Christopher Nolan's version of The Odyssey is going to hit theaters, and I've heard nothing but good things so far. People are, you know, iffy about the casting, and I've heard other people upset that they seem to be using more modern language in the movie instead of, like, more traditional translations of the text. Matter of fact, somebody asked Tom Holland, who is in the movie himself, they asked him how he feels about The Odyssey using modern language instead of adapting a more traditional translation of the text, and he summed it up pretty well, saying, well, if we were faithful to the original, it would be in Greek. I think that sometimes people forget the point of retelling these old stories for a new audience is so that the new audience can enjoy it. And if I go to the movie theater and I can't understand half of the words that are being spoken, I'm probably not going to enjoy the movie.

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0: 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From the misuse of AI and the rise of deepfakes to the dangerous spread of misinformation, it's getting harder for Canadians to separate fact from fiction. 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
1: There's a news story that started floating around this weekend, and every single time I see a comment section below it, I feel like I'm going crazy because everybody in the world seems to have a completely different opinion than me. Okay, so this grocery store in California decided to stay open after one of their customers died in the bakery aisle. They just kind of closed off the aisle for a little while. People kept shopping. To me, it feels very bizarre. Someone has passed away in the store, but literally every comment that I saw on the story was like, makes sense to me. I still need to get my groceries. What? Yeah, sure. Don't you think that there's like a dozen other grocery stores available to you? Do you have to shop at the one that's kind of acting like a morgue at the moment?

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0: on play.
1: Just a heads up, if you haven't gone to renew your license recently, it's a lot more complicated than you're expecting it to be, because we're doing that new, like, one piece of ID that has your healthcare number on it and everything. So, of course, there's some growing pains, but the growing pains seem just over the top. So to renew your license now, you need to bring your current license, proof of legal entitlement to be in Canada, like your birth certificate or your passport. You need to bring proof of Alberta residency and your physical or mobile Alberta healthcare card. But it doesn't stop there. If you recently or ever got married and had your name changed through marriage so that it's slightly different on one document, you also need to bring your marriage certificate. I have a friend who's gotten a divorce but still has the old last name. Guess what? She needs to bring her divorce certificate as well. At this point, nobody's getting a new license. We're all just gonna walk wherever we have to go. I'll take the bus if I have to. What does it need? My marriage certificate or just a quarter?

0: Play.
1: I almost forgot. I haven't even told you guys about Screen X yet. I went recently, or a few weeks ago, to see He-Man and the Masters of the Universe in theaters. The specific time slot that I went to only had tickets available for Screen X, and I did not know what that was, but I bought the tickets anyways, and then I sat down in the movie theater, and not only was the movie on the screen in front of me, it was also being projected onto the walls beside me. I was in the movie. You look around and there's environment on either side, but it's not a perfect technology, so things were kind of stretched on the sides. If you looked and there was a character there, their head was kind of an oval slanting towards the middle of the screen. Very bizarre experience. I do recommend you try it at least once. I do not think people have been filming movies for this experience yet, but I'm a sucker for a gimmick. I don't care if 3D is gonna give me a headache. Spy Kids 3 was the best movie ever, and seeing it in theaters was a dizzying and fun experience.

0: Play.
1: How bad do we think this live action Moana is? Because it is doing so poorly in the box office that it could actually lose roughly $100 or $125 million for Disney, which is a good lesson for them to learn, because maybe you're different than me and everybody else that I know, but nobody really likes the live action remakes, do they? They always change things in a weird way that ruins the story. And then the problem with this one, ironically, is I've heard reviews say it is a soulless carbon copy. So even though it's kind of a beat for beat remake of the original Moana, it just doesn't have that sort of magic and energy behind it. And this is cynical. Maybe this is a bad thing for me to hope for, but maybe it's so bad that they will stop making live action remakes. We need to stop trying for the next Maleficent and start trying for the next Emperor's New Groove.
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0: The world is changing. 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
1: There is nothing that is more interesting, spooky, and mysterious to me than stuff that washes up on the beach from the ocean. In North Queensland, Australia, ever heard of it? Sorry. They have started to see large, mysterious metal balls washing up on the beach. I'm seeing these now. Imagine, like, you know those red and white bobs for fishing where it's white on the top and red on the bottom? Imagine that, but it's all steel and it's not colored any particular way. And you think maybe it's a bomb. It's not a bomb. It's maybe space debris from a rocket that fell into the ocean and now it's washing up in Australia. I don't know. It's on a public beach now. Feels like something you should be allowed to take home and keep for yourself. It's like in France when all of those old Garfield phones started washing up on the beach. But this time, instead of a cartoon cat, it's like scary space debris. You know, if you thought Mondays were bad, just imagine dealing with the mysterious orb.

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1: It's been said before that you should never meet your heroes. And personally, I agree with it. However, other people have different opinions. Mick Jagger was recently on Conan O'Brien's podcast and admitted that he regrets taking John Lennon's advice to never meet Elvis Presley. Crazy three names back to back in one story. John Lennon telling Mick Jagger not to talk to Elvis? Sorry, that just set in for me. Anyways, he never did, and now he regrets it. He thinks that he should have taken some time to speak with the man that he admired when he was younger. I personally don't think that I ever want to meet anybody that I admire because they can only let you down. Oh my God, is that too cynical? Is that too sad? Is there something wrong with me? Or is that just the actual case? Like, I found out Chevy Chase is apparently just an awful person, and now I struggle to enjoy National Lampoon's Christmas Vacation.

0: On Play.
1: Hey, I don't know who needs to hear this, but I just wanted to take a second to get a little bit serious and say that postpartum mental health is actually super important for everybody involved. Last week, my wife's cousin was over visiting us, and I had an evening talking to his wife alone, the two of us just swapping stories about parenting. And we bonded for a while over the fact that both of us experienced some serious postpartum anxiety. Like, I had to go to therapy, so did she. There are some serious intrusive thoughts that I'm not going to get into on air. Obviously, that's for like a therapist to deal with. But if you find yourself in the situation where you're a new parent and you're dealing with emotions of any kind that are not familiar to you, I recommend reaching out and talking to a mental health professional. It helped me, it helped her, it could help you as well.

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1: Dude, I have been saying it for a while now. Scary stuff is in. It's the new superheroes. We're done with superheroes. Now we like scary stuff. Or at least, that's what movie theaters are making me think, because I swear the only movies that have been doing really well over the past few years have been scary movies. So I'm not going to take my kids to the back rooms, but I'm going to enjoy it on my own time, 100%. And the next installment in the scary story universe, whatever you want to call it, is a new TV series about Carrie. You know Carrie, she's that girl from all those memes that has the blood dumped all over her head. Spoilers, I guess, for a story that's at this point like 50 years old. But if you're interested in learning a little bit more, then Carrie, the TV series, will be coming out on Prime Video this October.
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1: Some people take their physical fitness way more seriously than I think I ever could. I just found out about this exercise suit called the Catalyst suit. It only costs $3,000 and it essentially just electrocutes you the entire time you're exercising. 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The suit electrocutes your muscles while you do basic movements alongside a virtual instructor in an accompanying app. Think lunges, squats, the movement of a deadlift. 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All you have to do is get electrocuted all over your body all of the time. Everything I, everything.

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1: Full disclosure, I almost fell for some misinformation on the internet earlier today. Who would have expected it could happen to you too? I saw a video of Jackie Chan watching his old movies with his daughter, and they were like getting emotional together and like crying, seeing all the cool stuff that he used to do. And she was even saying that to him. She's like, "Wow, Dad, you were like so cool. Was it hard?" And he's like, "Yeah, it was really hard." And then they keep crying and they're watching this. And then halfway through watching it, I was like, "Wait a second. Jackie Chan has one daughter and he's estranged from her. What is this? Why would they be watching this film together?" And then I found out that it was, in fact, a clip from a completely different movie called Ride On, where he plays an aging stuntman. And so they just used his actual old clips in this scene to make it look cool. But now a bunch of people on the internet are sharing it like it's an actual tender moment between Jackie Chan and his daughter. And it's not. If you see it, that's a lie, and you don't have to cry the way I did. Or you can, but like, you should know it's fake. Sorry.

99% of the time when I see AI used in just about any context, I don't like it. Meta glasses in particular, I do not care for. Why would I want my glasses to be powered by AI and constantly filming strangers on the sidewalk so now nobody feels comfortable being themselves in public? However, there is that 1% of the time where actually I do think it can be incredibly useful. And today I realized that 1% of the time I saw a video of a blind person using Meta glasses to help identify things on the street ahead of them so that they knew where they were spatially dealing with a crowded area. It helped them pick out their groceries so that they actually knew what they were buying. It helped them cross the street. It stopped them when there was an intersection that didn't have like the rumble strips for a cane ahead of it. So yes, 99% of the time, AI is bad, but if we could focus our energy on that 1% of the time that it's useful, maybe it could be a fraction of how helpful people imagine it is.

0: play.
1: I can't stop thinking about the giant space mirror. If you're out of the loop, the FCC in the US just approved a giant space mirror satellite that will be able to essentially redirect sunlight to dark parts of the planet for sunlight on command. And the idea they've been saying is that this way you can, like, harvest solar energy using sun panels, even during dark periods. But I just... The FCC deals with radio and television. They should not be the people in charge of a giant sun space mirror. It feels like some little boy was obsessed with lighting ants on fire using a magnifying glass when he was little, and now he's grown up, and he's gonna launch a giant mirror into space, and this time, I'm the ant.

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1: I think it's really cool when you're a scientist that if you discover something, you get to name it. I think that absolutely rocks. What a great incentive for more people to become scientists. However, I do think that maybe we need to start introducing regulations because a U.S. Navy microbiologist has just discovered 14 new viruses and gave them all, and this is a quote, gave them all Texas names. We've discovered 14 new viruses and they are named things, and this is real, they are named things like All My Exes, Riverwalk, Revolver, Alamo, Lone Star, Two Step, Vaquero, Prickly Pear, Texas Ranger, Haystack, Rio Grande, Stockyards, Pump Jack, and Giddy Up. Guys, I already lived through the COVID-19 pandemic. I can't deal with a future where we're all hiding in our homes, scared of the Giddy Up.

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1: There's a news story that started floating around this weekend, and every single time I see a comment section below it, I feel like I'm going crazy because everybody in the world seems to have a completely different opinion than me. Okay, so this grocery store in California decided to stay open after one of their customers died in the bakery aisle. They just kind of closed off the aisle for a little while. People kept shopping. To me, it feels very bizarre. Someone has passed away in the store, but literally every comment that I saw on the story was like, makes sense to me. I still need to get my groceries. What? Yeah, sure. Don't you think that there's like a dozen other grocery stores available to you? Do you have to shop at the one that's kind of acting like a morgue at the moment?
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1: Headlines. Good morning, I'm Mark. A mix of heavy rain and hot weather has sparked a mosquito boom across the city. Ashley Thompson, manager of Parks Technical Services, says recent conditions created what they describe as a perfect storm for mosquito development. Trap counts highlight the surge, with nearly 2,000 mosquitoes caught over 2 days after just 780 were collected during the previous 11 weeks combined. The city is treating standing water with larvicide while encouraging residents to remove standing water, cover rain barrels, and use insect repellent outdoors. Yeah, they have been bad. And as I'm reading that story, my Achilles tendon on my right leg is so itchy because there's a mosquito bite directly on it. It's brutal. A show of support for two injured RCMP officers brought thousands of people together in Melville this past weekend. More than 2,000 people attended a community fundraiser at the CN Community Center after organizers outgrew their original venue. The event featured volunteers serving burgers throughout the day, with proceeds going to support the officers and their families. Organizers say support poured in from across Saskatchewan and Canada. And while the final fundraising total is still being calculated, they're calling the event a tremendous success. Farm Credit Canada is offering financial support to customers in Saskatchewan, Alberta, and Manitoba affected by flooding and severe weather. FCC says producers may qualify for short-term credit, deferred principal payments, and other flexible financing options. The organization says the goal is to help farmers manage cash flow and continue operating. Customers affected by recent weather are encouraged to contact their FCC relationship manager.
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1: In yesterday's semifinal at the World Cup, Spain beat France 2-0. Spain will now play the winner of today's semifinal between England and Argentina in the World Cup final. That game today goes at 1 p.m. In the MLB All-Star game last night, the American League shut out the National League 4-0. Kind of a boring All-Star game. You hope for a lot more runs than that. And in the WCBL last night, the Regina Red Sox fell to the Brooks Bombers 17-8. Those two teams play again tonight at Curry Field, with opening pitch happening at 7 p.m. 25 the high today. Could see some showers with a risk of a thunderstorm this morning. Overnight tonight, could see some showers and a low of 19. Tomorrow, mainly cloudy and 26. Friday, sunny and 30. Right now in Regina, it's 20. Good morning!

0: Number one for throwbacks, Play 92. You know what I had last night? A shower beer, and it was absolutely wonderful. Now, I don't actually drink, so it was an NA beer, but it was still fantastic. Have you ever done that before? If you haven't, you should do it. It's so nice. The hot water's hitting you. You're standing there enjoying a nice cold beverage. And then if you have, you know, a shelf for your shampoo and body soap and that kind of stuff, you can just set the beer right there, continue washing, and then go and treat yourself again. I haven't done it in a long time, so it was great. You know what else is great if you haven't done it? Eating in the shower. I know you're probably thinking, that's weird. Ew. No. And it's got to be something you can eat with your hands, like a piece of pizza. If you have a piece of pizza in the shower and a beer, you can't beat it.
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0: 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A prize package worth over $5,000. Here's what's going to happen. 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You hear it, you text it in, and that's how you get on the standby list. And the more keywords you hear, the better chance you have at winning this really cool trip. I mean, heading out there to see Bruno Mars would be awesome. So again, it kicks off on Monday and runs through until August 14th. So you have lots of time to get those entries in. If you do want some more info, you can head to our website, play92.ca. Yeah!
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0: 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The biggest talking point in American politics the last little while seems to be the Lincoln Memorial Reflecting Pool in Washington, D.C. President Donald Trump has been talking about it a lot. And again, this week he's been talking about it because on Monday they drained the reflecting pool after spending a bunch of money on renovating it and making it better, but it really didn't work because the water had a bunch of algae in it. It was chipping at the bottom of the pool. Just a bunch of different things. But they, I guess, drained it this week because President Donald Trump is claiming that some vandals messed with it and slashed the lining of the pool at the bottom of the pool, saying the slashes were over 300 yards long, which that's 3 football fields. Do the people that vandalized this bring their scuba gear to do that?
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0: 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I just saw this tweet from a guy saying that he doesn't understand ice machines in hotels. He said, I've never needed ice whilst staying at one, yet every hotel tells you where the ice machine is. Then I see people filling those little buckets. What are you all doing with the ice? Am I missing something? Yeah. You're missing friends and a good time, man. 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You bring it back to the hotel room, you dump the ice into the sink, and then you pile your drinks into the sink. It's the best.
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1: This is a story from South Carolina. This gal was boarding an airplane getting ready to head back to Utah when she noticed this worker struggling to walk on the tarmac, and she saw this and posted a TikTok video hoping that they could retire him, or that she could get enough people to support him and retire him. And she also wanted to figure out who this guy was. So the internet did what the internet does and identified the worker as James Blair, a 64-year-old Navy vet. And so they identify him and they learn about him that he's been dealing with serious knee problems. He's trying to arrange surgery, but much of his income is going toward caring for his elderly mom who is in hospice. So yeah, he's dealing with a lot. Anyway, a bunch of people on this viral TikTok video said, yeah, start a GoFundMe page. You could probably raise a lot of money for this guy. They ended up raising over $180,000. And you know what the first thing he did was? He bought himself a new mattress. He needed a new mattress. And now, of course, he's going to be able to use a lot of that other money for, well, whatever he needs. He is still working, but maybe he's not going to be working much longer, and he's going to be able to retire pretty soon. Either way, very cool. Tell me something good.
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0: 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Headlines.
1: Good morning, I'm Mark. A mix of heavy rain and hot weather has sparked a mosquito boom across the city. Ashley Thompson, manager of Parks Technical Services, says recent conditions created what they describe as a perfect storm for mosquito development. Trap counts highlight the surge, with nearly 2,000 mosquitoes caught over 2 days after just 780 were collected during the previous 11 weeks combined. What? That's wild. The city is treating standing water with larvicide while encouraging residents to remove standing water, cover rain barrels, and use insect repellent outdoors. A show of support for two injured RCMP officers brought thousands of people together in Melville this past weekend. More than 2,000 people attended a community fundraiser at the CN Community Center after organizers outgrew their original venue. The event featured volunteers serving burgers throughout the day, with proceeds going to support the officers and their families. Organizers say support poured in from across Saskatchewan and the country, and while the final fundraising total is still being calculated, they are calling the event a tremendous success. Farm Credit Canada is offering financial support to customers in Saskatchewan, Alberta, and Manitoba affected by flooding and severe weather. FCC says producers may qualify for short-term credit, deferred principal payments, and other flexible financing options. The organization says the goal is to help farmers manage cash flow and continue operating. Customers affected by recent weather are encouraged to contact their FCC relationship manager.
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1: In yesterday's semifinal at the World Cup, Spain beat France 2-0. Spain will now play the winner of today's semifinal between England and Argentina in the World Cup final. That game today goes at 1 p.m. In the MLB All-Star game last night, the American League shut out the National League 4-0. That's not that exciting. You want All-Star games to be high scoring, not one team not getting a single run. And in WCBL action, the Regina Red Sox fell to the Brooks Bombers 17-8 last night, and those two teams play again tonight at Curry Field. Opening pitch is 7 o'clock. 25 the high today. Could see some showers with the risk of a thunderstorm at some point this morning. Overnight tonight, some showers and 19. Tomorrow, mainly cloudy and 26. And then Friday, sunny and 30. Right now in Regina, it's 18. Good morning!
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0: Number one for throwbacks, Play 92. A little earlier, I was reading a tweet from this guy, and he used whilst in it. And I thought, okay, settle down, Einstein. You don't need to try to sound so smart. I Googled it. When do you use whilst? It's interchangeable with while as a conjunction or adverb to mean at the same time or in contrast to. It is more common in British English and adds a more formal tone. So it's when you're trying to be fancy, I guess. And then it got me thinking about whom. Because listen, I know when to use you are, your, there, they are, all that stuff, right? To. But with whom, I have zero clue. And still reading this, have zero clue. Use whom when the person is the object of a verb or preposition. A quick trick. If you're going to replace the word in your sentence with him, her, or them, use whom. Again, still, no clue. And if I tried to use whom, I would use it incorrectly, and then I'd probably get bullied. by who? I don't know.
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0: 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I fear I did something that makes me a terrible coworker, and I've complained about this before, but then I pretty much did it. So if you've listened to the show before, you've heard me say that we have some people that will empty the water jugs here and then not refill them. It's a problem. Big time problem. Anyway, I just went back there to get another cup of coffee, and I took my water bottle back there, and the water jug in the kitchen, empty. And I thought, you know what? I don't have a ton of time, even though it doesn't take that long, to take that one off, put a new one on. So I'm going to go to the other water jug out in the office area and get water from that one. It was also empty. So instead of being, you know, a good coworker, even though I didn't empty either of them, being a good coworker and putting a new one on either of them, I just chose to be dehydrated.
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15: 25 the high today. Could see some showers with the risk of a thunderstorm this morning. Tomorrow, mainly cloudy and 26. Friday, sunny and 30. Right now in downtown Regina, it's 18.
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0: 92. I have a pair of passes to the Saskatoon X at Prairie Land Park up in Saskatoon. You'd get general admission passes, front of stage access for Sean Desmond, which he's going to be performing there Friday, July 31st, and then super passes for the Rads as well, so you can do it all. All I need you to do is text the name of a town between Saskatoon and Regina. It can't be Chamberlain, because Steven did that yesterday. Text any other town name. You'll be randomly entered in, and then you could win these passes to the Saskatoon X at Prairie Land Park. Our number is 306-936-0092.
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0: Play 92, big shout out and congratulations to Krista, who won a pair of passes to the Saskatoon X at Prairieland Park. General admission passes, front of stage access, which is going to be really cool for Sean Desmond, Friday, July 31st, and then super passes for the ride. So she can do it all. You can still win tickets throughout the remainder of the week. By the way, the town that she said between Saskatoon and Regina, Davidson, great town. Stopped there recently at the gas station. Almost got lost trying to find the bathroom. There's so much stuff in there.
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1: Hey, Mark. It's Michelle. How are you doing?
0: Hey, Michelle. Doing good. How are you?
1: Good. Hey, Mark. There's a stalled vehicle. Okay, I'm hoping I'm going to say this right. Westbound.
0: Okay.
1: Ring Road and Victoria Avenue lights on the west side of the Ring Road overpass in the right lane. So people can get around her on the right. Like, I was on the left, but it's backing traffic up to, like, Victoria Avenue and Fleet.
0: Appreciate that call, Michelle. So, yeah, that's affecting traffic in the east end on Victoria Avenue, but heading west. If you have an update on that or any other things traffic related, feel free to call or text 306-936-0092.
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0: morning, I'm Mark. A mix of heavy rain and hot weather has sparked a mosquito boom across the city. Ashley Thompson, manager of Parks Technical Services, says recent conditions created what they describe as a perfect storm for mosquito development. Trap counts highlight the surge, with nearly 2,000 mosquitoes caught over 2 days after just 780 were collected during the previous 11 weeks combined. The city is treating standing water with larvicide while encouraging residents to remove standing water, cover rain barrels, and use insect repellent outdoors. Yeah, they are brutal. I'm so itchy on my legs right now because I got eaten alive, as did my poor kid. He's got mosquito bites all over. A show of support for two injured RCMP officers brought thousands of people together in Melville this past weekend. More than 2,000 people attended a community fundraiser at the CN Community Center after organizers outgrew their original venue. The event featured volunteers serving burgers throughout the day, with proceeds going to support the officers and their families. Organizers say support poured in from across the province and country, and while the final fundraising total is still being calculated, they are calling the event a tremendous success. Farm Credit Canada is offering financial support to customers in Saskatchewan, Alberta, and Manitoba affected by flooding and severe weather. FCC says producers may qualify for short-term credit, deferred principal payments, and other flexible financing options. The organization says the goal is to help farmers manage cash flow and continue operating. Customers affected by recent weather are encouraged to contact their FCC relationship manager.
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0: In yesterday's semifinal at the World Cup, Spain beat France 2-0. Spain will now play the winner of today's semifinal between England and Argentina in the World Cup final, which that is on Sunday, but the semifinal today between England and Argentina is at 1 o'clock. In the MLB All-Star Game last night, the American League shut out the National League 4-0. Not exactly an exciting All-Star Game when one team doesn't even score any runs. And then in WCBL action, the Regina Red Sox fell to the Brooks Bombers 17-8. Those two teams play again tonight at Curry Field, 7 o'clock game time in that one. 25 the high today. Could see some showers with risk of a thunderstorm at some point this morning. Overnight tonight, could see some showers and a low of 19. Tomorrow, mainly cloudy and 26. And then Friday, sunny and 30. Right now in Regina, it's 18. And just a heads up, Michelle did call this in that traffic was backing up on Victoria Avenue East heading west. There was a vehicle stalled by the Ring Road overpass. And yeah, it was causing traffic to back up. Hopefully that is all taken care of now and traffic is moving smoothly there. If you have an update on that or anything else, 306-936-0092. Good morning!
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1: Yeah. I like it when the girls stop by in the summer.

0: 92. I'm Mark. Thank you to Emily and to Andrew who texted in and said Victoria Avenue East westbound by the Ring Road overpass is still backed up because there is still a car stalled there. So yeah, it's going to be slow moving this morning. And if you're in that backed up traffic and wondering what's going on, that's what's going on. So if you have an update on that a little bit later on or anything else, 306-936-0092. Last week I talked about this and it just got worse for me this week. I was absolutely shocked at the price of deodorant. I feel like it has skyrocketed lately. I went to get new deodorant last week and it was $13.50. Am I being crazy or is that expensive? I feel like that's very expensive. And I'm a very sensitive guy when it comes to smells. So I get home and put that deodorant on and immediately started reacting to it. There's $13.50 down the drain. That's the money flushing, you know? And then so I do a little Googling and figure out, okay, well, since I'm a little sensitive guy, what can I use that won't make me react? This brand pops up. And I go, okay, I'm going to go buy it. $23 for one stick of deodorant. I couldn't believe it. All right, well, I got to get it. I get it. I put it on and I react. There's $23 down the drain. So what am I wearing today? I'm wearing no deodorant.
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12: Before I get to the weather, thank you to Travis who texted in. That stalled car on Victoria Avenue East is all taken care of, so traffic is moving again there. But then Aaron texted in and said, do not drive down Louvain. That was almost 10 minutes ago. I said, what's going on? He hasn't responded. Louvain's a long street, man. So once I hear back from Aaron, I will let you know. 25 the high today. Could see some showers with a risk of a thunderstorm at some point this morning. Tomorrow, mainly cloudy and 26. Friday, sunny and 30. Right now in Regina, it's 18.
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Here's what's going to happen. 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You hear it, you text it in, and that's how you get on the standby list. And the more keywords you hear, the better chance you have at winning this really cool trip. I mean, heading out there to see Bruno Mars would be awesome. So again, it kicks off on Monday and runs through until August 14th. So you have lots of time to get those entries in. If you do want some more info, you can head to our website, play92.ca.

0: Play 92. There has been a ton of traffic related texts coming in this morning. I forgot about this one, but Lori, thank you for texting in. Sass Drive and Elphinstone intersection closed due to an accident. Someone had mentioned that one earlier as well. Andrea had called in and mentioned that one. So still tying up traffic at Sass Drive and Elphinstone. If you want to reach out, anything traffic related, 306-936-0092. Listen, this might make me a sicko, but I do enjoy it. So if your, say, drain in your bathtub is a little bit clogged, likely because of so much hair going in there, right? Ah, Casey! Actually, I have long hair too, so I'm part of the problem as well. But if it's drained and you get a hanger and you're digging in there and you get a piece of a just huge chunk of clumped up hair and pull it out, the feeling of pulling that out is indescribable. It is just a real nice thing to do. Once you get the hair out and look at it, you're like, ugh, ugh, yeah. But the feeling of it coming out, ooh, baby, can't beat it.
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0: number one for throwbacks, Play 92. This would drive me absolutely nuts as a fan and a viewer. So this fitness influencer went to a World Cup game. This was actually at the end of June, and he ran a 5K in his seat at this game. So what did he do? He stood on his seat just like spun in circles. He was knocking into people, obviously obstructing people's view. That'd be brutal. Especially if you looked at the price of World Cup tickets. Insane. And you got this goober in front of you running, I do air quotes, a 5K. I'd be throwing stuff at him, but food's too expensive. I wouldn't be doing that. So sit down, man! Apparently, this is a thing among fitness influencers or running influencers. There was some guy that ran a 5K in a bathroom during a flight. He was in there for an hour doing it. Can you imagine that? You need to go to the bathroom and there's a guy running a 5K in there, so you gotta sit and wait. I'd be busting down that door.
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0: It's the 90s at 9 on Play 92. I have a pair of Rider tickets to give away to their next game, which is Thursday, July 23rd at, of course, Mosaic Stadium, the Edmonton Elks in town, 7 o'clock game time, and it is Camp Riderville. So what I want you to do if you want a shot at winning these tickets is text an item in to 306-936-0092 that you would take with you camping. Fire that in and you could win these tickets.
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0: Number one for throwbacks, Play 92. Congratulations to Erica, who won a pair of tickets to the next Rider home game, Thursday, July 23rd, 7 o'clock game time from Mosaic Stadium. It's Camp Riderville, and she texted in that when you go camping, you got to take a sleeping bag. Yeah, very important. I'll have more tickets to give away tomorrow and throughout the remainder of the week. And by the way, this is the second performance in the Pepsi Summer Concert Series at Rider Games this summer, and it's Doc Walker, so that's going to be a really good halftime show during that game.
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0: It's the 90s at 9 on Play 92. How good of a procrastinator? I feel like that did not come out right. Procrastinator. There we go. Are you? I'm a pretty good one. Here's an example. I need to renew my passport because it's going to expire at the end of the year. I want to be on top of things, right? So I printed the paperwork and I filled it all out and I dated it and signed it on February 26th. And now here we are on July 15th and I still have not went into the passport office, which, by the way, is a block north of us here in downtown Regina. Not far at all, but haven't made the trek down there. But I'm going to, not today, going to procrastinate one more day. I'm going to be down there tomorrow. And I'm going to celebrate by maybe treating myself to lunch for doing such a good job and finally getting around to it.
1: Here we go, ladies and gentlemen.
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0: number one for throwbacks, Play 92. This is the 90s at 9. There was a viral video from Yellowstone National Park of a guy, a grandpa, 65 years old, getting tossed 8 feet into the air by this bison. If you haven't seen it yet, go search for it. It is wild. It actually looks AI, but it's not. He is okay, broken bones and whatnot, but he is going to be okay. And then the park said that the bison will not be euthanized, which is good. I mean, I don't think it should. It's just out there getting ready for the NFL season. You can't euthanize it just because it rocked this guy.
1: Here we go, ladies.
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1: Ty and Millions on play.
2: Happy Wednesday, Millions. It's time to see who's going to be in the World Cup final. Yesterday, your
3: I don't know why you're bringing this up. I actually don't care about the World Cup anymore.
2: You didn't even remember France was playing until like the moment the game was about to start. So.
3: Yeah, well, I care when it's happening.
2: All right, so who do you want to win, England or Argentina?
3: Well, if it's going to go anywhere, it's going to go home. Get it? Because it's coming home.
2: Yeah, but you don't care anymore, so it's fine.
3: Well, I did care. You know what?
2: You don't care anymore.
3: Do you want to rile me up? Is that what you're trying to do?
2: You don't care.

0: work with Ty and Million. Let's go
1: to work. Here's your headline of the day.
2: Woo!
1: The backlash is so strong that people with pervert glasses are afraid to use them in public.
2: Yay! Yes! That's what we wanted! Oh, man. You're talking about smart glasses.
1: Yeah, the ones that can record.
2: Absolutely. And now people are too nervous to wear them for ridicule?
1: Well, yeah, like because that's what they bought them for.
2: Okay.
1: And they've been got.
2: Everybody, as a community, take your pointer finger, point it straight out and go, ew, weirdo! Whenever you see those glasses light up without your consent. Okay,
1: everyone,
2: ready? Stick up your finger. Let's say it together. Ready?
1: Okay.
2: Ew, weirdo!
0: Who says you can't have fun while you work?
3: Not us.
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1: Coming up, there's a product that's been advertised to all of us. I don't think anyone's actually ever bought this or used it or said it worked.
2: Oh, so I'm glad we're giving it airtime.
1: Well, we're going to dismiss the
2: claims
1: lie,
2: that it works.
1: The lie about it. We're gonna bust the myth that it works coming up.
2: Oh, I like that. Myth busting. Cool.
1: That's a new idea.
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3: Grab the

0: Last night I was thinking, I don't think I know a single soul that has used Icy Hot in my life. Other than Shaquille O'Neal, but I don't know him personally.
1: Question.
0: Yeah.
1: Why did this come up in your brain?
0: There was an ad on Amazon Prime Video for Icy Hot.
1: And you thought to yourself,
0: I said, I've got back pain and pains. Never been told you should use some Icy Hot.
1: What do you use to help your back pain?
0: I lay flat on the floor like a crumb.
1: And I bet you complain and suffer.
0: No, I don't complain. I just like have it.
1: Just suffer. Wow.
0: I suffer silently like a man.
1: Oh, sure. Yeah, you guys are really quiet.
0: Yes.
1: I have had like a problem. This is such a random millions lore, but I used to figure skate when I was a kid and I did a shoot the duck and I pulled my shoulder out so bad on my right side that now my shoulders sit like very differently. And sometimes when it gets cold or it rains, my shoulder, my rotator cuff just hurts. I've used Icy Hot. I've pretty much used every single thing on the planet for it. And there's only one thing that works, and it is Tiger Balm.
0: And that's why you smell like menthol.
1: No, I smell like menthol because I'm addicted to menthol cigarettes.
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1: We're going to go to court coming up.
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1: We're going to go to food court. That's next.
2: Oh, my God. I have PTSD. I thought you were telling me something that I should have remembered. 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

0: with Ty and Millions.
1: It's time for a little segment we call Food Court.
2: Yeah, we just decide if it's allowed or not.
1: If it's illegal or not. Ty and Millions take a food and take it to court.
2: Yeah, what up, dude?
1: Today in Food Court is grocery store salsa. Where do you get off? Seriously, I've had enough of this, Millions.
2: Okay.
1: The other night, last night, my girlfriend said, hey, we got chips and salsa if you want some. And I look in the fridge and I open the fridge.
2: And you're expecting a pico de gallo, I assume.
1: I'm expecting something good.
2: Salsa and roja, even.
1: I see old El Paso and it says extra medium. And I say, what even is this?
2: I know, I agree.
1: Why is this even a salsa? You're not even spicy. You're just chunks of tomato and onion.
2: It really is the most blasphemous food.
1: It shouldn't be allowed.
2: In the pantry aisle because it's not real.
1: It's like, who enjoys that? Who's like, oh, wow. Like my mom who finds a Lay's barbecue chip, she'll like take a bite and be like, oh, there's some kick to this.
2: I know. And it's like, it shouldn't even be called salsa because I know the direct translation of salsa is sauce.
1: And that's what it should be called.
2: Just call it sauce. Call it tomato sauce. And onion with a little bit of spicy cilantro sauce.
1: Call it chunky tomato goop. Chunky tomato goop.
2: I don't disagree with you. I do think you're right here.
1: Nobody wants that. No one's ever walked into a party and seen chips and salsa and then went, oh my goodness, you got old El Paso? What is that, mild? Oh, medium? Even better. Let's go.
2: Thank God.
1: Yeah, wow. Woo, woo, woo. Get me a fan. This one's going to be hot tonight. No, I'm very passionate
2: about
1: this.
2: Is this the angriest I've ever seen?
1: I just think it's stupid. It's illegal.
0: Music, mischief, and mild productivity.
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1: Everyone knows their own perfect Sunday, but what's the perfect time of day to nap? There truly is one.
2: I know this one.
1: Yeah, we all know it, I think.
2: Okay.
1: Say your answer out loud now. Not you, Millions.
2: Oh, okay. Sorry.
1: The rest of us will, and we'll see if we're all correct coming up, because there is a correct answer.
2: Are you saying it?
1: I'll say it soon as I end this right now.

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1: You know, Missy still super duper, but Prince couldn't get me change my name. Papa, Hooter can't say a slave again. No sign. Picture Black saying, oh.

0: at Work with Ty and Million. Let's go to
1: work. When's the best time of day to nap? Why are you laughing?
2: Just because I have a really specific answer.
1: I know we all do. Everyone does. Everyone listening right now has an answer.
2: Is yours time or is it time, environment, sunlight?
1: No, best time of day. It's a time of the day.
2: Perfect. 2:40. No, 2:15.
1: P.M. or A.M.?
2: 2:15 p.m. Okay. Sun is shining into the window. The air feels like blankets. You don't need a cover. You can have a cover, but you don't need a cover. The sun is just like hitting you in such a way that it's not hitting your eyes. It's just like hitting your body. Your dog is near you, not on you, near you. Mm-hmm. And you just feel like you could nod off for a quick second. Boom, it's an hour. And you feel more rested than you ever have after you wake up thinking that you just went back in time.
1: Everyone else's dog sleeps beside them, but... You're correct.
2: That's what I said. Beside me, not on me.
1: Yeah, you said near me.
2: Oh.
1: You're like in a vicinity of the room.
2: Why? Was that the answer?
1: It's between 1 and 3 p.m. Yeah, according to sleep experts. Everyone knew that answer. Like if you sneak in one at 1:30, it's fine. You know, 2:45 is fine.
2: But here's the caveat. Only if you're a napper. Because people that aren't nappers are like, never. Or if you're my husband, it's 1 minute before he goes to sleep. He loves that nap time.
1: Well, actually, it says everyone should nap more. It'll help you age better here as well.
2: Yeah.
1: Yeah.
2: So you're saying no Botox, more napping?
1: I'll tell your husband to get to bed right now.
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1: Just saw this tweet from a guy saying that he doesn't understand ice machines in hotels. 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Then I see people filling those little buckets. What are you all doing with the ice? Am I missing something? Yeah, you're missing friends and a good time, man.
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1: All the teams are trying to recruit LeBron James, so much so that even Luke Kornet has done his own pitch.
2: Even the bisexuals?
1: No.
2: Wrong type of team. Yeah. I got it. No, it's cool. It's
1: actually,
2: cool.
1: Maybe they might have a pitch, but we'll talk about Luke Kornet's coming up next.
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1: Millions, you know who LeBron James is, correct?
2: Yeah, he's the guy that does this.
1: Sure. Everyone wants to know where he's going to sign for the 20-plus NBA season he's about to play. I should know this.
2: Sorry, and I don't want to be rude. How old is he?
1: He's 41.
2: Good for him.
1: And we got an update.
2: I don't even want to wake up at 32.
1: Okay, there's a guy named Luke Kornet who plays for the San Antonio Spurs. He averages 6 points per game a season. Mm-hmm. And he left LeBron a voicemail publicly to try to recruit him to the Spurs.
2: Okay.
1: I'm going to play it for you, and you tell me if it would work on you.
2: Let's go.
3: Hey, LeBron. Mr. James. LeBron. It's Luke Kornet. Number 7 of the San Antonio Spurs. You yelled at me a little bit last week, last year. I just wanted to, kind of extend the invitation to come over here to San Antonio. We got a great thing going. A lot of young talent, It's an easy place to live, tax-free, That's always something. You can play alongside, a generational player. And Victor, too. SeaWorld?
2: No, don't end it at SeaWorld.
1: It went on. I cut it.
2: I know. Why would you end it at SeaWorld, though?
1: Because it goes on for like another minute 30.
2: You're calling it at Tillicum? Don't do that. It's all bad vibes.
1: I think that's just really funny, though. It's not going to work, but...
2: It's cute. I think that's cute. If I was LeBron, I would go, that's cute. No, but thanks.
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0: Did you see they're making a Crystal Lake, the TV show?
1: Is that Jason Voorhees? It's
0: Friday the 13th. Linda Cardellini is going to be in it.
1: Whoa, Linda Cardellini in a horror movie prequel sequel?
0: TV show.
1: Wow, that is brand new information.
0: It's an original idea, and I wish they would do shows based on other like horror IPs.
1: Oh, really? Like what?
0: I just think it'd be cool if they did one on The Evil Dead.
1: Or Psycho.
0: Or Hannibal.
1: Or Child's Play.
0: Or The Exorcist.
1: Maybe Scream.
0: Or if they did a comedy, What We Do in the Shadows.
1: Maybe From Dusk Till Dawn.
0: Maybe The Purge.
1: I Know What You Did Last Summer.
0: How about A Nightmare on Elm Street?
1: Poltergeist.
0: Or Sleepy Hollow.
1: Alien.
0: Or Beetlejuice.
1: Ooh, Blade.
0: Or The Omen.
1: Or Gremlins.
0: Or Hotel Transylvania.
1: Even Monsters, Inc.
0: Or Ghostbusters.
1: War of the Worlds. I see what you were joking. They've done this before.
0: Those all exist, yeah.
1: Right, yeah.

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2: So you said something crazy to me earlier today. You said that you like to do your work and prep the show on your phone, which I do think you should be arrested for, but it's not the worst crime. Let's go through phone work versus computer work coming up in a few songs.
3: Yeah, you're right.

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1: Where are we going?
2: Back, back, back.

0: Ty and Millions. Let's go
1: to work. Ty, you and I were talking about prepping for the show earlier today while we were having lunch. And I use my laptop.
2: Yep.
1: I physically, in my brain, have to use my laptop. And you were saying, oh, no, I just use my phone because I have Google Docs on my phone. And I just enter into the Google Docs and it's easier. And I said, that's disgusting. Don't talk to me like that.
2: Well, I mean, I'll use my computer sometimes for radio work, but sometimes I just use my phone.
1: Okay, so I wanted to play a little game of phone work versus computer work. I'll give you a task.
2: Do you have an intro queued up?
1: No, I don't. Is that okay?
2: I'll allow it.
1: This can be my intro.
2: All right.
1: Cool.
2: Sound like a Game Boy.
1: Thanks. I'm going to give you a task, and you can tell me, is it phone work or is it computer work?
2: Okay.
1: Are you a millennial?
2: I don't know.
1: What's your age?
2: Same as yours.
1: 32.
2: Yep.
1: Perfect. Okay. As a 32-year-old man, prepping your job, prepping for work.
2: Yeah.
1: Phone or computer work?
2: It's both, but I could do it on my phone.
1: Okay. Buying concert tickets.
2: Do it on your phone if you want to.
1: Absolutely diabolical. Oh my God, my brain would die. Answering an email.
2: You could do it on your phone, but I would do that on the computer.
1: Totally agree. Looking for a recipe.
2: Phone.
1: Okay. Using a recipe.
2: Phone.
1: Ugh.
2: Are these correct?
1: No, it's just your point.
2: Oh.
1: I guess I didn't need the ding. Sorry.
2: Oh.
1: Okay. Putting something into a spreadsheet, whether it's a budget.
2: Oh, computer.
1: Yes. Thank God. That is the right answer. Paying your taxes.
2: Computer.
1: Computer. And finally, and most importantly, phone or computer work? Booking a flight.
2: Phone.
1: Sorry. I Why? Must have misheard you.
2: What do you think it is?
1: What, you go on www.flair airlines on your phone?
2: Absolutely.
1: And you buy a...
2: Absolutely. Absolutely. And you know what? It's good.
1: Who hurt you?
2: Well, not Flair,
1: WestJet?
2: Apparently.
0: Play at work with Ty and Millions. Crap.

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1: Generative AI art. I know you love it, but the rest of us don't, Millions.
2: Stop sewering me. I don't love it.
1: Okay. Well,
2: I was really sad when a really good horror movie used it in their productions.
1: What horror movie was
2: Late
1: that?
2: Late Night with the Devil.
1: Really?
2: Yeah, they used it a lot to advertise it and then also in the production itself.
1: In the movie.
2: Yeah. You didn't know that?
1: Anyway, there's a video game called Slay the Spire, and they're making a sequel, and they're choosing to use, what's the word?
2: Microsoft Paint.
1: Yes, pretty much. Instead of generative AI for the early access users of the game. So instead of having AI placeholders, you're just going to see garbage art that they did really quickly.
2: Okay, two things. Thing one, love it. Love it. It shows that you care and you're being scrappy.
1: They're being scrappy.
2: No one has money when they're first starting. And like, we're supposed to know that. And you can tell with all the AI. So just like lean into having no money and use Microsoft Paint. I think that's a great idea.
1: And this is a sequel game. They're respecting their artist's process.
2: I love it. I totally love it.
1: And I've never played it, but it sounds fun.
2: I think personally, the worse the Photoshop, paint job, anything, the worse that, but you can tell they tried, the more loyal as a customer I'm going to be, the bigger of a consumer I'm going to be. Microsoft Paint, what is it? Paint bucket, the background, neon fuchsia.
1: Yeah.
2: Throw my Comic Sans.
1: A little cut and paste.
2: Big sale. I'm buying there rather than like the... you all saw it. You have seen it a million times. What is it? The paintbrush font that ChatGPT is obsessed with right now?
1: They also love that like AI slop where it's like splashing liquids everywhere or something.
2: Oh, I hate it. Just give me like the bad lines.
1: We tire of your AI slop.
2: Give me pixels and Comic Sans forever.
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1: I just saw this tweet from a guy saying that he doesn't understand ice machines in hotels. 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Then I see people filling those little buckets. What are you all doing with the ice? Am I missing something? Yeah, you're missing friends and a good time, man.
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0: Y92, number one for throwbacks. How's it going? It's Stacey and Joel.
1: Good.
0: Coming up. Oh, are you?
1: Were you talking to me or?
0: Yes.
1: Oh, okay.
0: But I just didn't want to hear what you had to say.
1: Oh, that was rhetorical. How's it going?
0: I thought I would just roll right over.
1: Gotcha.
0: That.
1: Okay.
0: Yeah. Coming up this hour, someone paid a lot of money for something that was very, very old. And someone also got duped by the internet. AI strikes again. We'll have the details.

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0: Play 92, number one for throwbacks. It's Stacey and Joel here with you on a Wednesday afternoon. Big auction happened in the United States. Somebody put in a bid of $50.1 million and bought themselves a brand new T-Rex fossil skeleton.
1: No, it's not. It's so old. It's like 67 million years old.
0: Yeah, 67 million years old. So it's been around the block a little bit. They just dug it up a few years ago, though, in, where was it? Somewhere in the States.
1: South Dakota.
0: Yep. And the reason it's such a big deal is because it is very complete. It's almost like 60-70% complete, somewhere in that range. Mm-hmm. And so with this fossil, somebody bought it over the phone and put in a bid for $50.1 million. I know if I had $50 million, that's exactly what I would spend it on. That sounds like something like my 10-year-old would buy. What would you do if you bought the lottery? Oh, I'd buy a T-Rex.
1: Dinosaur.
0: Yeah, exactly.

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Stacey and Joel with you here on Play 92. Look, there's a chance of rain overnight tonight. What a shocker. 26 tomorrow, though, it's going to be a cloudy one. Sunshine on Friday, hot, 30 degrees, and then cloudy on Saturday, 28. So I don't know if it's going to be cloudy all day. I feel like that's going to help when it comes to the heat. More sunshine, though, coming back on Sunday. She's

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2: Dylan Cease joined a mighty club with his big performance in last night's MLB All-Star game in Philadelphia. The Blue Jays right-hander struggled 3 in the first inning as the American League blanked the National League 4-0. Cease is just the 7th player to strike out 3 in his All-Star opening inning. Jays will resume their second half schedule on Friday, hosting the Chicago White Sox. A spot to the FIFA World Cup final will be all on the line today as England will take on Lionel Messi and Argentina in Atlanta. The winner will take on Spain in Sunday's final. The Spaniards beat France yesterday 2-0. Spain will now play in the final for the first time since 2010. The championship game will be played in East Rutherford, New Jersey.
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0: 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AI is taking advantage of people all the time, fooling us on a daily basis, my mother mostly. An Ottawa couple were in Toronto and they rented an Airbnb for to watch the FIFA World Cup events. They paid $616 for this beautiful apartment, three nights, and
1: it was that's a good deal.
0: Nicely lit, beautiful decor, carpets, and warm and cozy. They get there, bare naked, stark, not anything like
1: bare
0: the
1: naked.
0: Pictures. Just like those ladies that we just played.
1: Okay, I
0: Badoomed.
1: See. Gotcha.
0: So yeah, they went to Airbnb and ended up getting a refund. I think the indicator that something was wrong should

0: girl just caught me.
1: You made her catch you?
0: I don't know how I let this happen.

0: Blaine 92, number one for throwbacks. It's Wednesday afternoon. Hope you're having a good day. It's Stacey and Joel here with you. On the Play Facebook page, we had a post asking you your status as a driver. Do you know how to drive a manual transmission? And yeah, we had a bunch of people there who did. The end. That's the
1: that's the gist of it.
0: It is funny. You were mentioning this about how passionate about driving stick shift people who are who have that ability are.
1: They,
0: right?
1: They tend to rub it in your face. Oh, you can feel you're in tune with your vehicle.
0: Yeah.
1: Blah, blah, blah,
0: yeah.
1: Whatever.
0: Right.
1: It's like the mayonnaise people who think they're better than the Miracle Whip people.
0: Yeah, well, you're one of those people.
1: I think
0: you're just feeling it here because you don't know how to drive.
1: I'm Miracle Whip right now, and
0: yeah,
1: I hate
0: you
1: it.
0: You are. You're the Miracle Whip. Of drivers.
1: Yeah.
0: Yeah. It's it is one of those things. I feel like with the whole, because obviously stick shift came first and then they developed automatic transmission,
1: mm-hmm.
0: right? That was the technological revolution. Some people still prefer to drive with the stick shift, right?
1: Yeah.
0: I feel like in maybe 10 or 15 years, people saying the same thing about self-driving cars, like, oh, you still drive your car? Oh, weird, right?
1: Yeah, I want to feel my vehicle.
0: Yeah, I want to know what it feels like.

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1: Hey, Joel.
0: I know you're looking at me right
1: with
0: now.
1: With so much disdain. It is thick.
0: Is Avril Lavigne still married to Chad Kroeger?
1: Yes, they just had triplets.
0: Whoa.
1: Yeah.
0: Wow.
1: Uh-huh.
0: Are they all skater boys?
1: There's little skater boys.
0: Skater girl.
1: And, yeah. Anyway.
0: Ah, this joke never gets old.
1: You know what? It has gotten old, but I've just decided to finally embrace it. And
0: we've gotten to that point where it got old, but now it's funny again, right? And it'll get old again soon, right?
1: I think it just got old again.
0: Oh, okay.
1: Yeah.
0: Just like their kids, they're getting old.
1: Yeah.

0: streaming at play92.ca and the Play app. It's Afternoons with Stacey and Joel. We're headed into tonight with another chance of showers.
1: Oh, overnight low of 19. What a shocker.
0: I know. If only that would be less of a thing. And then maybe the mosquitoes could all die and go straight to hell.
1: Honestly.
0: Which is where we wish they all were. Right? They come here and they make this place hell.
1: Can we, what's it called where you put chemicals in the sky so when it rains, they kill things? Not acid,
0: acid rain?
1: No.
0: I don't know.
1: No.
0: I don't know what you're talking about.
1: Like fogging, but in the air, so it just covers the whole city.
0: Oh, you need wildfire smoke. Is that?
1: I don't know. Something.
0: All right. Well, there's no solution right now as far as weather goes. 26 is the high tomorrow, so it'll be a great day for them to hatch those eggs. Friday up to 30, and then Saturday, 28, cloudy. Sunday, 27 in the sunshine. So only one more day of rain, hopefully. We'll see.
1: Take me-

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0: Number one for Throwbacks, Play 92, it's Stacey and Joel. As we've mentioned earlier, very public knowledge, Canada Post struggling as of late. Tons of money from the federal government as bailout, $673 million in loans to keep them afloat till 2027. Within that money, by the way, is $30.8 million in performance-based payments, a.k.a. bonuses for executives.
1: Well earned.
0: Honestly, you guys have brought this company back.
1: Yeah.
0: I can't imagine, like, if they were actually making money, the bonuses would probably be higher.
1: Maybe, but I think they get more bonuses for mailing it in. So that's
0: literally,
1: why.
0: Yeah. Good work.
1: Absolutely.

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Play 92, number one for throwbacks. Hopefully you're enjoying your Wednesday afternoon. Coming up this hour, we're going to share some shocking statistics on cheating in college. It's going to blow your mind.

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0: Play 92, number one for throwback. Stacey and Joel here with you. We are looking at this statistic from universities. It looks like 50% of students are cheating on their assignments at university and using AI to have them write it for them.
1: I really thought it was going to be much higher, like 85, 90%.
0: I know. You give them the tools. Of course they're going to use it. I don't know why anyone's shocked by this statistic. I know they are developing ways to detect the cheating, which makes it good so they can't get away with it.
1: I think we need to go back to the old days. When I had exams in university, which was a terrible time in my life, by the way, and it didn't last, we had to write an essay by hand.
0: Yeah.
1: In an hour-long setting.
0: And get those cramps, too. Oh, that was the worst part of the hand
1: bad.
0: Cramps. I had a buddy in high school who, this is in the days of CD-ROMs, when those were brand new. We had a copy of Grolier's Encyclopedia. And this buddy of mine came over. He's like, hey, you have that encyclopedia, right? Can I borrow it? Can I just use it for my report? I'm like, sure. And he was there at my computer for like 5 minutes, printed off the exact report on this country from the encyclopedia. Didn't even change anything.
1: Mm-hmm.
0: Cut off the bottom of the page where it said the encyclopedia
1: right.
0: that it was from. Handed it in. Put a cover page on it. Handed it in.
1: Sneaky.
0: Guess what he got? Didn't get caught for cheating.
1: No.
0: Guess what he got for a mark? 75%.
1: On factual encyclopedia.
0: The teacher who graded it graded the encyclopedia at 75%. It's very

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So we are getting back down into the teens, just barely for that overnight low. And a chance of rain tomorrow, 26, mainly cloudy. Friday is going to be a tough day to be in the office. 30 degrees is our afternoon high on Friday. Or maybe you hate the heat and you prefer the air conditioning. Maybe it's a really easy day to be in the office. Saturday, 28 and Sunday, 27.

working hard. Yeah, right, picture that with a Kodak. 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

0: 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It's Stacey and Joel. 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
1: I've had 19
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1: 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I'm feeling good.
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1: 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I'm so excited about it.
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0: 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Our phone number here in the studio is 306-936-0092. You can call that if you got a traffic tip or if you just have something you want to talk about.
1: You talking about that AI kind of cheating thing going
0: yeah.
1: on?
0: Yeah.
1: I just had a really, it took me back to basically elementary school. I don't know if you remember the books Goosebumps by R.L.
0: Yes.
2: Stein. Yes.
0: How could I forget?
1: And then I used to remember when the show came out and teachers basically didn't know that there was a show existing yet.
0: Oh.
1: And we used to watch the show instead of reading the book and then just write like an essay from watching the show. And then finally teachers that had kids similar age kind of figured it out.
0: Yeah.
2: They caught
0: yeah.
2: on.
1: They caught on, right? And then just be like, yeah, are you actually reading the book? So then they stopped accepting book reports from Goosebumps.
0: The jig
2: fair
0: was up.
2: Enough.
1: So this is like maybe grade 4 or 5 or something like that. But yeah. I was just driving back home and I'm like, God, that brings back memories.
0: Oh, yeah.
1: Like, man, I outsmarted the teacher. All I had to do was watch a half an hour show instead of reading this entire book. And it was the same thing, right?
0: Yeah, it's amazing they squeezed the whole book into half an hour, too.
2: Yeah.
1: For sure. And obviously it left out some details and stuff, but like the gist of the story was the same.
2: It's so, the Coles Notes, if you will, of a TV show.
0: This cheating is nothing new.
1: 100% Coles Notes.
0: It's nothing new.
1: Yeah.
2: Awesome. What's your name?
1: My name is Chase.
2: Chase, thanks for the call, buddy.

0: Play 92, number one for throwbacks in the Drive Home Happy Hour. It's Stacey and Joel here. We have some bad news. That pandemic, well, it's not a pandemic yet, but it is a big mess. The spreading of diarrhea, the Cyclospora parasite, has spread to Canada now.
1: I know. For the longest time there, I was like, ha, those Americans not washing their hands, eating their own poop, and
0: it's
1: in Canada.
0: Us too, and we'll tell you about that coming up. Also, an interesting stat from Regina. We set a new, is it a record? Did we set a new record, or did things just up?
1: Up.
0: They're just up. Okay, never mind. Forget what I said about a record. It's

0: 92, number one for throwbacks. It's Stacey and Joel with you. The heat wave that we've been experiencing here in Regina, most of the southeast portion of the province, has been good for business if you're slagging? No.
1: Yeah, selling? Slagging Hawking ice cream.
0: Hawking. selling ice cream is what I meant to say.
1: Slinging? Is that the word you were looking for? Yeah,
0: yes,
1: there it is.
0: Thank
1: you. 10 seconds too late.
0: Wow. Basically, a lot of businesses here like El's Cafe in Regina saying that they're selling so much of it right now. People are just trying to beat the heat and get something sweet at the same time.
1: Of course.
0: I just, if I'm hot, like I don't want to go and get ice cream. I want to stay in the air conditioning.
1: You know what I like to do?
0: Eat ice cream.
1: I like to go have a cold beer.
0: Or that.
1: In hot weather. You know what's great if you do combine both, right? Have a cold beer in the air conditioning with ice cream in it. You have a beer float.
0: Mm.
1: So good.
0: I'd try that.
1: Yeah.

0: 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What if...
1: Just my...
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2: Play 92, the Drive Home Happy Hour. Stacy and Joel. We're looking at about 7 for our overnight low tonight. It's colder than it should be, but it's close. The minimum that we're supposed to get down to this time of year, about 10 degrees. So chance of rain, maybe a thunderstorm as well overnight into tomorrow. Chance of precipitation again, but a high of 20. So pretty nice day. Friday, 20 in the sunshine. Saturday, 22. That's your barbecuing day for Father's Day. If you are going to do some grilling, do it that day, because Sunday is going to be rainy and

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0: 92, number one for throwbacks, the Drive Home Happy Hour with Stacey and Joel. I thought we'd close off the show today before we hand over the reins of the radio station, talking about something light and fluffy and fun. Diarrhea.
1: Hey.
0: And cyclospray asses, the thing you get from the cyclospora.
1: Right.
0: The parasite that's made its way around the United States that comes from human poop. Human poop in the food, in the fruits and the vegetables. Well, and it's now in Canada now, too. There's 30 states and one province, Quebec. They are taking it out for a test drive for us.
1: To see if they're going to spread it and share it with the country.
0: Yeah, that's right. That's right.
1: How nice of them.
0: All you have to do, this is not hard to avoid, though. All you have to do is not eat fruits and vegetables. I've been preparing for this pandemic my entire life.
1: That's a good point.
0: Yeah.
1: You're
0: so
1: safe.
0: Easy. So easy. You know who else is really well prepared for this one is the elderly and babies. Because of the diapers, right? Normally, when
1: good
0: it comes
1: point.
0: To sickness, they're the most vulnerable. But in this
1: case,
0: circumstance,
1: they're safe.
0: Good to go.
1: They are marked safe from explosive diarrhea.